0: 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Et rendez-vous à ne pas manquer.
1: Good morning, dear listeners. How are you today? I hope you are all fine. Thank you for tuning in to our program.
2: Oui, bonjour chers auditeurs, et comme Victoria a dit, merci d'écouter notre beau programme préparé à votre intention. Eh bien oui, je dis beau. How are you, Vic?
1: Well, by the grace of the living God whom I serve, I'm doing great.
2: Amen, amen, amen. How are you, Mathilde?
3: Not too bad. Thank you.
2: Oh.
3: And you, Roger?
2: Merci de penser à moi. I'm okay, for God is my shepherd, thus I shall not want.
1: Okay. Since everybody's fine, and I think also our listeners are all fine, let us proceed to our song. The title is Father, I Adore You.